0: just hugs with friends and people that we loved, all these things that we took for granted.
1: We've lost dancing. We've lost dancing.
0: If I can live through this next 6 months, day by day, if I can live through this, what comes next will be marvelous.

0: 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There was a fucking DJ in the bathroom.
1: It's 9 p.m. on a fucking Friday. It's 9 p.m. on a fucking Friday. Get the fuck, fuck, get the fuck. It's 9 p.m. on a fucking Friday. It's 9 p.m. on a fucking Friday. Get the fuck up. We're going to hide.

1786, Salzburg, January 27th, Wolfgang Amadeus is born. 1761, at the age of 5, Amadeus begins composing. 1773, he writes his first piano concerto. 1782, Wolfgang Amadeus Mozart marries Constance Weber. 1784, Wolfgang Amadeus Mozart becomes a Freemason. 1791, Mozart composes the Magic Flute. On December 5th of that same year, Mozart dies.

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2: 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Noi mixiamo la musica. Tu saluta chi vuoi o dici con chi e da dove stai ballando al 338-141-1001.
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3: 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Please do not be alarmed, remain calm. Do not attempt to leave the dance floor. The DJ booth is conducting a troubleshoot test of the entire system. Somehow, while the party was in progress, an unidentified frequency has been existing in the system for some time.

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Sammy D and Peter Parsons are from France. Let's go, Italy. Come on. This is the Love House. My name is Giorgio Porgi. 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

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I love you, Italy. I hope you're enjoying this music because I am having the time of my life in the studio. Ha! 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

Big, big shout out to Dan Ross, iconic, legendary DJ from Italy, Dan Ross, Danilo, Take Me Back by Dan Ross. Let's go. This is the Love House. Let's get down, come on.

I love you all, Italy. We do this every single week. At 9 p.m. on Saturdays, we come live and direct from Chicago across the pond to Radio Studio Q on the Italian Dance Station. And I love you very much, and I enjoy this every week. Please tell your friends that we are on every single week. This is The Love House. My name is Giorgio Porgi. 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

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Come on, get the fuck, shut the fuck up. Get the fuck, shut the fuck up. Get the fuck, shut the fuck up. Get the fuck, shut the fuck up. Get the fuck, shut the fuck up. Get the fuck, shut the fuck up. Get the fuck, shut the fuck up. Get